0: I remember now.
1: Phew.
2: Bravo.
1: That is fantastic. Holy cow, talk about flashbacks.
2: Yeah, that was great.
1: Oh, I saw this show at least 4 times, maybe 5.
2: Plus the second album, we saw at least 1 time.
1: Yep. So, but yeah, so tell us about this anyway. If people, have not heard this before, which I'd be kind of surprised.
2: Operation Mind Crime, what year was it? 83 or 85, something like that. No, I'm sorry, 88.
1: So close. So,
2: really awesome, you've heard the style of the metal, kind of progressive, but it's a rock opera, my favorite one, of course, but it's about Nicky, who is a recovering heroin addict, and he becomes manipulated by Dr. X, the shadowy Dr. X, who is basically a political, like a puppeteer, and he
1: kind of pushes him in the wrong direction. Nicky, kind of gets
2: feeds him drugs.
1: Yeah, not a good situation for Nicky.
2: Brainwashes him. It deals with his addiction and political corruption, and he eventually starts an affair with Sister Mary, who is also she's a recovering addict, right?
1: I think so. She became a nun. Sister, it's not her. It's not his sister. It's that she's a nun. Sister Mary. Yeah.
2: So Nicky is basically disillusioned with society, and he is kind of weak-minded, and Dr. X manipulates him into using heroin, and he controls both Nicky and Mary. And, it's a great story, so check it out. Supposed to have been a movie made at some point, but it never happened. Would have been cool.
1: That would have been pretty cool, yeah. Action, I bet, and intense drama, all that stuff, but it certainly is an amazing, amazing album. I do remember, the first time I listened to it. It was in the car, and yours and my buddy Jim, other known as Big Doofus.
2: Big Doofus.
1: Said, hey, I put this CD in, and it was just, it was one of those,
2: life-changing?
1: Religious experiences. Yeah. It was cool.
2: Yeah, and then when we saw the first time we saw the show live, that was quite amazing. So anyway, in the end, Nicky confronts Dr. X, but he finds Mary dead, and it's kind of leave you hanging with how she died until the next album comes out, and they did it live again, and then it kind of reveals a little bit more. But Nicky's in the hospital, and he wakes up and is basically remembered. Has he remembered, or he sees on the news that stuff is happening, and he knows that he's kind of responsible for it because he's been killing people for Dr. X.
1: You're kind of like he doesn't remember, but then he remembers.
2: I remember now.
1: Yeah, that's why I guess I remember now is important.
2: So. Mind control. All right, so then a few years later, they made part two. Not as, I think, widely accepted by Queensryche fans as the first one. I know that a lot of times on different chats that I'm involved in with Queensryche, a lot of people talk crap about this album, but I love it. I know the Big Red Dog also loves this album.
1: Oh, yeah. I mean, some people can be critical when they try to compare an album one to the other instead of just taking it as its own. And this is just amazing. I just think it's an awesome, awesome, awesome, triple awesome from Big Red Dog over here.
2: It's a great album. So we're going to listen to that next. We'll interrupt you a few times with a promo and a PSA, and then we'll move on to...
1: Let's do the promo now. Who's got a show?
2: We do. Tune in next week at 6 o'clock.
1: We'll have the full 2-hour.
2: Second edition of the Big Red Dog's new show, The Big Red Dog Unleashed, where he will play all requests, nothing... we say nothing, no request denied, but there will be a few denials, like people requesting 20-minute songs or people requesting songs with a lot of F words in them, or any, for that matter. But other than that, as you heard tonight, all kinds of genres, right?
1: All kinds of genres.
2: Oh, a lot of different genres.
1: You pick them, we play them. There we go.
2: So that'll be a full 2 hours next week from 6 to 8. On we go to Operation Mindcrime Part 2. This is Queensryche.
1: Yes, sir.

0: Don't worry, I'll kill the bastard.
1: Wow, look at that. Something else.
2: Awesome.
1: Oh, was I supposed to start the PSA now?
2: Yeah, but whatever. Oh, okay. It's okay.
1: We can start it a second later.
2: Yeah, it's all right.
1: All right, so to the people out there that think this is not a good album, I say pshaw. Absolutely wrong. I really can't hear anything bad at all. It's a fun-sounding album. It cranks. It jams. It breathes. It's incredible. It's a really awesome album.
2: If Casey was listening, she'd be taking that personally.
1: Oh, no, I'm not judging the person. I'm just saying that, you know.
2: I'm judging her.
1: No, it's just that they're, you know, hey, people have been wrong before. I've been wrong, you know that, once, twice.
2: No.
1: Actually, I was wrong, but I was mistaken.
2: Oh, you thought you were wrong, but you were mistaken.
1: Yeah, I was wrong once, but I was mistaken.
2: Your delivery was mistaken.
1: So, yeah, anyway.
2: But anyway, I think they got the idea.
1: Nothing short of part of the chorus for there.
2: No, it's not. All right, so we got several more, I don't know, 10 maybe more songs from Mind Crime 2 coming up, and then we will do the world premiere of the Jeff Tate Operation Mind Crime 3.
1: All right, let's do the PSA now.
2: All right.
1: This will be fun.
2: Yeah.
1: Yeah, sure.
3: I would like to send things over to the news desk with Katrina.
1: You'd like to, all right, but, you know, is it going to happen?
3: I think it will eventually.
1: We don't know.
4: Do you think about gambling most days?
3: Yes.
4: Do you ever gamble alone?
3: Yes.
4: Do you sometimes gamble more than you can afford to lose?
3: Oh, yeah.
4: These are all signs of someone heading towards a gambling problem.
3: Oh, no.
4: So, if you are starting to put your gambling first, time to start thinking about your gambling. To find out more, visit www.mainproblemgambling.org.
1: You write that down, Dan?
3: I got it.
4: Okay. Or call the National Problem Gambling Helpline at 1-800-MY-RESET.
3: Thank you for that.
4: So think of what you're really gambling with.
3: Whoa.
1: Does the problem helpline help you when you're losing? Because that's a problem.
4: I think it does in one way. That's the problem, yeah. Maybe not the way you mean, but yes.
1: Maybe like when to hit, when to stay?
4: No.
1: Double down? No.
3: Yeah, give you advice.
4: Yeah. When to stay away.
3: Oh. Should I stay or should I go?
1: Okay. Huh. Alrighty then.
2: Alrighty then.
1: Hey, some good old advice from a few shows ago.
3: Yeah.
1: I am in tears. I'm laughing so hard. How's your gambling problem going anyway, Dan?
3: I haven't gambled since then.
1: Oh, good for you.
3: Glad I hadn't gambled before then either for quite some time.
1: So. Oh, well, that's wonderful to hear. So, phew. All right.
3: Yeah, my football pool this year was free and there was no prize money involved, so was not gambling.
1: Didn't sound like gambling
3: and
1: at all.
3: And I didn't do well.
1: No. Very good. Good for you.
3: Yeah, thank you.
1: All right.
3: Thank you very much. All right. Yeah, so let's move on with our quest.
1: Do you know what the next song is?
3: I do.
1: Huh?
3: Oh, good one. Signs Say Go.
1: Oh,

wish there was something in my life that turned out right. I'm waiting here for reasons that used to be

0: 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We are listening to Operation Mindcrime Part 2. Hope you enjoyed that song they did with Dio. Did you, Big Red Dog?
1: Oh, absolutely.
0: Excellent. All right, let's keep on going.

questions with no answers. I'm alive, but I'm not living. I don't have much time left. I just know this.

0: Encore.
1: Bravo.
0: Hooray.
1: Author.
0: Hooray. Oh, encore.
1: I've got one word to those people that think that this song, this album,
0: Fooey?
1: Is not good. Fooey is a good word, but no, that's not the right one. That's the one I'm thinking. Not the one I'm thinking of.
0: All right.
1: Any other guesses, or just want to run right into it?
0: Well, I probably know what it is, and I don't want to steal your thunder, so I'm going to say Pasha.
1: Pasha, I already said that tonight. I'm not going to say that. Play out
0: Fiddlesticks.
1: Fat right. Did I just say that?
0: Fiddlesticks.
1: That's a nice one, but no. I'm
0: no
1: rubbish.
0: Fat right.
1: Just rubbish.
0: Rubbish. Good one.
1: Absolute rubbish. If you say that's not a good album.
0: Yeah.
1: Maybe the last song's a little slow, but other than that,
0: yeah, the rest of it rocks.
1: Crunching. Awesome songs.
0: So now, I'm going to say the world premiere, because I doubt anybody else has played the full album, the new album, not over the radio. So I'm going to say world premiere, definitely the world premiere of anybody ever playing all three Mindcrime albums in their entirety consecutively over the air.
1: Yeah, agreed? Well, I'll take that. Oh, absolutely.
0: All right.
1: Yeah.
0: All right, so prove we should be hearing from Guinness soon.
1: Yeah, prove us wrong.
0: Yeah, so next week, we'll be back. Well, the Big Red Dog, for sure. It's his show from 6 to 8. It's called The Big Red Dog Unleashed, where he's a naughty boy. He gets off his leash, and he plays any request that you make within reason.
1: Oh, it's just a wild and crazy show.
0: You should have flyers made up, and then in cursive at the bottom, it says, within reason. That'd be cool.
1: Get T-shirts made up just that says within reason. Yeah.
0: So they've got to be not explicit and not 15 minutes long. Although I really wanted to request April by Deep Purple, and that's 12 minutes.
1: Well, you've got an in on the request line anyway.
0: True, and you'll have 2 full hours next week.
1: Yeah. Yeah, looking forward to it.
0: So killer.
1: It was a fun time today.
0: So tune in. He's a good guy, the DJ on that show.
1: I certainly hope you're going to be there and help.
0: He sucked at the board tonight, though.
1: Oh, my gosh. Nah, I can't wait to listen to the record. It's going to be funny.
0: Nah, you didn't suck.
1: It was pretty bad.
0: Yes, he did. At one point, he said, just get me out of here.
1: And get me out of this crazy thing. It was like George Jetson stuck on the running thing.
0: Oh, the
1: I don't know what treadmill is.
0: Yeah,
1: that what
0: the
1: it
0: treadmill.
1: Is? It was a treadmill.
0: It was the futuristic.
1: How do you get
0: treadmill?
1: Me off this crazy thing,
0: Jane? Stop this crazy thing,
1: Jane. So anyway,
0: right, so here's the first song off Mindcrime 3. This is Jeff Tate. Only heard a couple tunes, so we'll hear the rest of it together. This is the scene of the crime.
2: You need another shot.

breath of life, breath of life, breath, the breath,

0: I would like to throw things over to the WRBC Dan and the Big Red Dog News Desk, because I'm sure that you were all worried that you weren't going to get to hear Katrina talk again, but here she is. I'm over to Katrina. What was that?
1: It was a long introduction. I was like, hit the, no, not the button now. No, the button, no, no. And then
0: I was trying to keep you on your toes.
1: You certainly did.
0: You did a good job. You did a fine job. Good boy. Good boy. Good big red dog. All right, Katrina, take it away.
2: Did you know that just about anything can be poisonous if used the wrong way?
0: No way.
2: Learn more by calling your local poison control center through the toll-free poison helpline at 1-800-222-1222.
0: What do you think you're doing, playing trains?
2: I was just thinking about how much easier that one would be to dial with the rotary that you two guys are talking about.
1: That's a good point right there.
0: That's a good call. That's really probably why point. It was. How old do you think that PSA is from?
2: It says 2020 on it.
0: Yeah, right. Okay, Boomer.
1: Well, that's still 26 years old. I mean...
0: No. Yes.
1: It's technically an antique.
0: Yeah, that's true.
2: 2020?
0: Yep.
1: It's an antique.
0: It's 25 years as an antique, right?
1: Yep.
0: Man, I'm closing in on AAA antique.
2: That's 6 years.
0: I'm going to be AAA antique.
2: 2020, not 2000.
1: You said 2000?
2: I said 2020.
1: 2020?
2: That's 6 years ago.
0: There's the big red dog showing his mask skills.
1: You followed right in, Sue. You thought...
0: You're listening to 91.5 FM WRBC in Lewiston, Maine. This is Radio Bates College, the home of the hits. We are enjoying a night here on the Dan and the Big Red Dog show of all Operation Mindcrime. Have you been having a good time over there, Big Red Dog?
3: I've been having a fabulous time over here. Just last PSA, I was cracking up immensely as well.
0: That was a blast from the... When was that?
3: That was... What was my February 21st?
0: Huh.
3: That was actually before Katrina. It was just Katrina.
0: Just Katrina.
3: Yeah, it was quite interesting. But it was fun going back to a couple of our shows and pulling up an old PSA.
0: So it has been a sad night without not having Katrina here. But at least we did get to enjoy some of her blast from the past.
3: Yeah, very good advice too. Sound advice.
0: I still don't agree with that.
3: I think you'd just be
0: poisonous thing.
3: You'd be an extra picky on that.
0: I don't think anything could be poisonous.
3: I don't think we need to go there. We got to get onto the rest of this show here.
0: All right, so we still have a few more Jeff Tate Mindcrime tunes, 4 to be exact, which we'll be enjoying right now. Thank you for listening. Next week, remember the Big Red Dog off the leash from 6 to 8.
3: Or Unleashed, but that's okay.
0: I'm sorry.
3: I'll be off the leash too. So.
0: And then Dan and the Big Red Dog from 8 to 10. Enjoy the rest of the show.
3: See you next week.

0: I did what you asked. Every name, every target. You said it would mean something.
1: It does. Change is never comfortable.
0: That senator, he had a family.
1: And he was poisoning thousands. You removed a cancer.
0: That's what you keep telling me. The cause, the cure. But it's getting harder to see the difference.
1: You're slipping.
0: I'm waking up.
1: Careful. You wouldn't be here without me. You were nothing before I found you.
0: I remember what I was.
1: Do you? A junkie? No direction, no purpose. I gave you clarity.
0: You gave me a needle and a mission.
1: And you took both.
0: I believed you.
1: And you still do.
0: Mary says
1: too much.
0: She thinks we're not fixing anything. She thinks that you're replacing one monster for another.
1: Mary's confused. Emotional. You can't afford emotion.
0: She's the only real thing left in my life.
1: She's a liability.
0: She's a person.
1: And people are weak.
0: Maybe that's what makes them worth saving.
1: You're questioning me?
0: I'm questioning everything.
1: Without me, you're nothing.
0: Maybe, but at least I'd be nothing on my own terms.
1: You think you can just walk away?
0: Can't I?
1: You know too much.
0: So what now? Another name? Another cancer?
1: One final task.
0: There's always one final task.
1: Yes. But this one is different.
0: Who?
1: Mary.
0: You're lying.
1: Am I?
0: You said she didn't matter.
1: She matters now.
0: You set this up.
1: I set everything up.
0: You don't control me.

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0: 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Here is some music you might like.
1: When I have an asthma attack, I feel scared.
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0: This is Clayton Spencer, president of Bates College. You're listening to 91.5 FM WRBC, Lewiston, Maine, broadcasting from the Bates campus. Don't believe me, just listen.
1: So over the years, a lot of people have asked me to sort of describe my songwriting process from beginning to end. How long does it take? Where do you write? What are the circumstances? Do you start with music? Do you start with lyrics? And, you know, my answer is always that it happens differently every time. And that's why I'm still so in love with songwriting. So what I've done here is shown you three different examples of the beginning stages of these songs and how they each started different ways. So I'll explain them to you, and maybe that will help you understand kind of how I put songs together. I sent this voice memo to Ryan Tedder because I'd always wanted to work with him, and finally we scheduled some studio time. So I always want to be prepared. I wanted to send him the idea that I was working on before we went into the studio, just in case he wrote back and said, I can't stand that. I want to work on something else. Think of something else. So I just sat down at the piano, put my phone on top of the piano, and just kind of explained to him where I wanted to go with the song, how I saw the melody sitting in, and we ended up recording the song the next day, and it ended up being on the record called I Know Places. So this was the voice memo that I sent to him the night before we ended up finishing the song.
2: Okay, so this is kind of this rough idea thing.

whatever. I don't know. But that's basically just like a dark, really dark, like, lyric, like, bridge thing. And it's about, like, everybody's, like, trying to get in and, like, ruin a love or whatever. And it's like, you just, whatever, you know. And then the chorus would just go to that major and just, like, be like, oh, chorus. So I hope you like it. It wouldn't be a piano thing. It would be like, like very like beat. Now I'm just making weird sounds. Hope you like it.

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1: Whoa. The moment my son saw a redwood tree.
2: It's huge!
1: Is the moment I knew that for him.
2: You can't even see the top of that thing.
1: Even the sky has no limit.
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6: He has no eyes, though he sees. He has no ears, though he hears. He remembers everything with the aid of mind and memory. When he wishes to create a thing, he just orders it to be and it comes into existence. But this order is not conveyed in words which takes the tongue to formulate or with sound carries the ears. He hears the secrets of those under quiet thoughts. God, oh, he's my bodyguard. He's your bodyguard.

0: Captain's log, stardate 7954.3. A team from the Enterprise and I have landed on this planet's surface in search of intelligent life. We have come to a dwelling that says 91.5 on the side. What do you make of the bones?
1: I don't know, Jim. It just says 91.5 WRBC, Lewiston, Maine. Obviously, this planet's only source of intelligent life.
0: Well, I guess that's it then. Kirk to Enterprise, Kirk to Enterprise. 2 to beam up.

0: This program is coming to you via Relay 2 satellite, a spacecraft orbiting the Earth at a speed of over 17,000 miles per hour. 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
3: One, two, three.

Welcome to the night shift today. It's about 11:55 p.m. tonight on the Eastern Seaboard here in the Eastern time zone. I'm Ethan Smith, and I'll be your DJ for the next two or so hours until about 2 a.m. Tomorrow, I guess, technically. We're going to start it off with a song that I haven't actually played here before, even though I've listened to it quite a lot. We're going to start off with Catholic Block from Sonic Youth, from the album Sister. Then we'll continue with The Middle by Jimmy Eat World. Then we're going to have a couple songs by The Cranberries, first with Dreams, then with I Can't Be With You. And then I'm planning a little, maybe something from the Talking Heads or so. Counting Crows, apologies. And maybe also something from the Talking Heads. We'll just see kind of where we are when we get there, though. But without any further ado, let's get into the song, I guess.

Это

Those last two songs were both by Counting Crows. The first one was Recovering the Satellites from their Satellites album, so the album the same name. And the next one was, or the one that was just played, was Mr. Jones from August and Everything After, which probably many of you are aware of. If you have a little hankering for a bite to eat at these later hours and the hours when Commons is out of operation, should go down to the Bobcat Den to get some pretty cheap food. Pretty cheap, pretty tasty too. A lot more tasty than it is cheap, actually. Or tastier compared to the value, I guess is what should be said. Very tasty, very cheap. And in operation when Commons is not, essentially, kind of. And if you keep your head out for certain events, you can even get a nice little gift card, like my $15 gift card, which has managed to last me my last two runs to the Bobcat Den without me having to pay a penny. So certainly keep your eyes out for that. And music-wise, we're going to be now switching from that kind of, how to describe that kind of genre of rock, but into a more new wave genre with the Bittersweet Symphony by The Verve, followed by some A-ha and Tears for Fears. That's what's coming up next here at 91.5 FM Radio, WRBC. Without further ado, here is Bittersweet Symphony by The Verve.

The last two songs were both by A-ha and both from their Hunting High and Low album. The first was the eponymous Hunting High and Low, and the next was obviously Take On Me. Shortly we'll be getting into Shout by Tears for Fears and Everybody Wants to Rule the World also by Tears for Fears, followed by some Interpol. But first, a brief message. The time U.S. children spend outdoors has declined 50% in the past 20 years. Barriers like population shifts to urban/suburban environments, an increase in children's indoor activities, and a lack of awareness of or access to nearby nature locations have driven this trend. However, research shows that there are many benefits to kids spending time in nature. This time spent outdoors gives children the ability to explore, use their imaginations, discover new wildlife, and engage in an unstructured and adventurous play. We want young people to discover the world, the joy of exploring the natural world, and encouraging families to experience nature firsthand. Check out www.discovertheforest.org to search for the nearby areas to explore and pick up quick tips on enjoying their time outdoors. 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Without further ado, we are getting back into our lineup with some two songs off Song from the Big Chair by Tears for Fears. That's Shout, followed by Everybody Wants to Rule the World. Then we're going to have Leif Erikson by Interpol from Turn on the Light, Bright Lights, followed by Evil, also by Interpol, from Antics. And then we're going to have a couple songs from the 50th anniversary of Wish You Were Here by Pink Floyd, obviously. And here we get into Shout by Tears for Fears.

That was Evil off Interpol's 2004 album Antics, a couple years ago, I guess, just celebrated its 20th anniversary. It's about 1 a.m. here on the Eastern Seaboard. This is 91.5 FM radio from WRBC, broadcasting from the Bates College campus in Lewiston, Maine. I'm Ethan Smith. And I've been your DJ for the last hour, and I'll be your DJ for the next hour yet as well. I'm going to be playing a couple songs here from the Wish You Were Here 50th Anniversary Edition, which was released this past December by Pink Floyd. We're going to start with Welcome to the Machine, and then we're also going to do Wish You Were Here. Then we're going to have from Poison, Every Rose Has Its Thorn, then Don't Know What You Got Till It's Gone by Cinderella, and then Holy Diver by Dio. Without further ado, let's get into Welcome to the Machine.

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0: Yes, yes.
1: No, it isn't.
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0: And now it's 2:02 a.m. out here on the Eastern Seaboard. 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
1: With the innocence of a lamb, she was gentle like a fawn.
0: I'm Ethan Smith, and I've been your DJ for the last 2 hours. Unfortunately, now I think it's time to go to bed. For those of you who will be continuing on to the listening journey, I'll leave you with Robo DJ for the remainder of the night. I hope you enjoy, and good night.
1: In a young summer's youth,

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0: Hi, I'm Robo DJ here at WRBC Lewiston. I enjoy playing music. But I'm more than just an automated disc jockey. I also make a mean hamburger.
1: Oh, I've been wonderful on the last two takes.

0: Hi, I'm Robo DJ. This is WRBC Lewiston. You should turn this next song up. Loud. Really loud. Yeah, that's how Robo DJ likes it.
1: Well, I finally did it. I opened a 401k.
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0: Hello, Lewiston. It's Gary Jenkins. You're listening to WRBC 91.5. It's a great day to be a Bobcat.
1: Hey, America. We need to have a little talk. 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

You're right, but I'm left all alone. Well, you tried to tell him it's gone, but how was I to know that he was enough for one for me?

0: around. So happy as we will be in a home for two or three. And I'll soon forget that I'll find no. You just what you do, forget them, not so smart. All you try to tell me, all you know, it only breaks my heart. Well, you're right, I'm a little, she's a gone. You're right, and I'm a little, all alone. Well, she's gone, I know not where. But now I just don't care. For now, for the help of all and for you.
1: As August got underway in 1955, Colonel Tom Parker continued to worm his way into the affairs of Elvis and his manager, Bob Neal. The colonel had been instrumental in securing many bookings for the group, most notably the Hank Snow tour, and pressured Elvis and his parents into signing an agreement that established Parker as a special advisor to Elvis and Bob Neal. He was, in theory, to help in any way to build the career of Elvis and promote him throughout the Southwest. The colonel retained the exclusive promotional rights to many cities and began to steer the Presley career as he saw fit. Elvis, meanwhile, began stealing the show in bookings with former Hayride star Webb Pierce and current Hayrider Sonny James. Elvis and his fellow Sun recording artist, newcomer Johnny Cash, garnered far more of the spotlight than their secondary billing anticipated during appearances in Sheffield, Alabama, and Camden, Arkansas. On August 5th, he triumphantly returned to the Overton Park Shell in Memphis, where 1 year earlier he had launched his career from obscurity alongside Hayride regulars Slim Whitman and Billy Walker. This time, Elvis was a prominent headliner, and the crowd of 4,000 jammed the shell and erupted in waves of screams. It is readily apparent in this next series of Hayride recordings that Elvis' world has changed dramatically. The confidence that had fluctuated with each move up and down the local charts was steadied by his newfound national success. A brash and sassy Elvis Presley worked in a few barbs with Horace Logan during a scheduled Hayride Saturday, August the 20th. You can hear the beginnings of the trademark snarl and a put-on stutter. And Elvis even appears nervous at times, yet there's no mistaking the cool showman is very much in charge. When asked what his first selection of the evening will be, Elvis supplies the answer by launching into Baby Let's Play House. Working its way into the music is a new half-hiccup style to complement his thrashing movements. Next up is Chuck Berry's Maybelline, a song never recorded by Elvis and preserved only in this historic Louisiana Hayride performance. Scotty Moore's rather unimaginative guitar solo, coupled with a series of comical false starts preceding That's All Right, Mama, demonstrated the fact that perhaps the group wasn't quite there yet. Listen, and I think you'll agree.
2: Well, we're going to bring out the Memphis Flash now, Elvis Presley for name. Hi, Dill.
3: Hi, Mr. Logan. How you doing?
2: Fine, Elvis. How you getting along?
3: I'm sick, sober, and sorry.
2: Wanted to see if you're all set for a week of personal appearances in Texas this next week.
3: Yes, sir, we're all ready.
2: Well, good, because a big show with Elvis Presley and Scotty and Bill and Johnny Horton and Betty Amos and David Houston and Sonny Trammell and Ray Gorman and Tillman Franks and Willie Bird Brain and with me will be appearing all this next week in Texas. Monday night, what you call Paul?
3: You going to be with us, Mr. Logan?
2: Yeah, I sure am. I'm sure he will.
3: I mean, that's good.
2: We'll be in Bryan, Texas on Tuesday night, Wednesday in Conroe, Texas, Thursday in Austin, Texas, and Friday in Gonzales, Texas. Nice, easy driving distance. Everybody come see us. You'll get to hear tunes like this one. What's the name of this one?
4: Captain's Log, Stardate 7954.3. A team from the Enterprise and I have landed on this planet's surface in search of intelligent life. We have come to a dwelling that says 91.5 on the side. What do you make of the phones?
5: I don't know, Jim. It just says 91.5 WRBC, Lewiston, Maine. Obviously, this planet's only source of intelligent life.
4: Well, I guess that's it then. Kirk to Enterprise, Kirk to Enterprise. Two to beam up.

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Thank you. Thanks very much. And good evening. Welcome to the Abbot Hall, the annual dust bunny.

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I've been really trying, baby. Trying to hold back this feeling for so long. Let's get it on.

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1: Next song is a song I wrote about an old man I know. 70-year-old man. 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You know, now they divide everything up because there's so many people. But he used to live there when it used to be really about 3,000 acres. And he was one of the foremen. And he's been living there for about 45 or 50 years. I don't know how long. Anyway, he's still there. Now I'm there too.

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This is WRBC Lewiston. Yo-ho, and up I rises. Yo-ho, and up I rises. Early in the morning.

0: Thank you, folks. The next song we're going to sing is an oldie. Some of you older people might remember. It's from last year.
1: 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Are you a bad fish too?

0: 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I'm Robo DJ, let us boogie.
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0: 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I enjoy playing music. But I'm more than just an automated disc jockey. 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
5: Woo! 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
7: Past the bit.
6: Yeah. Can you go back, Ken?

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And, yeah, he is right here. And this song, Friends, is called...

Hi, I'm Robo DJ. This is WRBC Lewiston. You should turn this next song up. Loud. Really loud. Yeah, that's how Robo DJ likes it.

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0: 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This is how we do it, baby.
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Here is some music you might like.

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They never did like mama's homemade dress. 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

0: This is Clayton Spencer, president of Bates College. 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

0: case of half of one and two on the other. What's it a case of, Mr. Martin?
1: Take four was very good up to the breakdown.
0: Which was take four?
1: And that was very good up to that very end bit there, when Paul did his little bit that wasn't quite right.
0: My boys are ready to go.
2: John?
0: Yes?
2: I don't think it's him, I think it's...
0: What?
2: Is it possible without affecting yourselves too much to turn down a little? Apparently there's been a complaint.
0: From who?
2: From somebody outside the building.
0: What are they doing here at this time of night? What guy?
2: He's going through the walls, apparently.
3: His own fault, he gets the house in such a lousy district.
0: Well, we'll try it once more, very loud. And then if we don't get it, we'll try it quiet, like it might do it the other way. Okay. The loud one, last go. Last chance to be loud. Who says? Can't quite see through these now. I just can't quite see them, they keep merging. 1, 2, 3, 1, 2, 3.

91.5 WRBC FM, Lewiston, Maine. This is Life Cycle with Kenneth Moth. I am Kenneth Moth. That was Coma Cinema with Olivia Lua's Grand Delusion. Welcome to the show this morning. In the second half, we're going to have a mix of music that I put together because I want to, and because I was just feeling a lot of different things in terms of like what to play, and I didn't want to be restricted to a single artist for the second half. However, this first half is going to focus on Parenthetical Girls and popular music. These are groups that Zach Pennington is the singer of, and so it's kind of a Zach Pennington hour. I mean, the musical contributions of everybody has been are what make these things, I think, work very well. And so we're going to talk about them a little bit. The first chunk here is going to be from the earlier Parenthetical Girls albums, one called Girls, in parentheses, one called Safe as Houses, the second album, Safe as Houses, and the third album, Entanglements. This first track is called C86 is Killing My Life. C86 is a reference to a cassette compilation that the magazine NME put out in 1986. Had a lot of specific kinds of music that were maybe kind of jangly guitars that, and like kind of Brit pop, but like pre-pop Brit pop. I don't know. That sweet spot in 1986 when British pop music was very like cool and independent. It has, I think, since become a pejorative in some ways. But that's neither here nor there. This song is here right now. So we're going to listen to it. Thanks for listening.

91.5 WRBC FM, Lewiston, Maine. That was Parenthetical Girls with the song called A Song for Ellie Greenwich. That is from the album Entanglements, as was the song before that called Four Words. And before that was The Weight She Fell Under. We're seeing that's the span of 2 years, 3 years there, 2006, 2008. excuse me. And we see kind of with the latter two songs, more orchestral instrumentation. I think that's maybe because they wanted to, but I know Jarek Bischoff, who is a member kind of in the studio of the band, but not touring until a little bit later, is currently a composer and was, I think, maybe bringing that kind of thing to the band. The next song, the next section, it's going to be a quick section because then we have another section that needs to be all together. So, in my opinion. So the band decided to release something called The Scottish Play, wherein the group Parenthetical Girls pay well-intentioned, if occasionally misguided, tribute to the works of Ivor Cutler, who is a poet, and also made music. And this is a song called Donut, which is about, you'll hear exactly what it's about, but it's by Ivor Cutler originally, and is now played here for you on this radio station. Before I forget, please stay tuned till Jimmer's Jamboree starts at 10 this morning after my show. It will be a lovely time, I'm positive. All right, here we go. Here's Donut by the Parenthetical Girls.

0: always trying to run away from things. Why? Why then?
1: Why indeed. Welcome back to Life Cycle with Kenneth Moth. That was Parenthetical Girls, Flowers for Albion, a song on their The Christmas Creep single. They play a lot of Christmas music around the holidays. They cover and make new Christmas songs, and I enjoy it. And that song is itself, I mean, it mentions Christmas, but it has a sort of, and it has that, I feel like you can listen to it and it's not when it's not Christmas, but I enjoy it. So this next section that we're getting into is called, it's not called anything. It's a section, a segment of the show. But we're going to play all these five different tracks from the album Cycle EP series called Privilege. They released a series of EPs of new material over the course of, I think, 2010 to 2012. And did, like, so there were five total releases. And after that, released them as, they did an abridged version on CD, but you could also have collected all of the EPs, which I did. And each record came hand-numbered in the artist's blood, which sounds like, I shouldn't say that, but I will say it, that it happened. They have video showing that they did it, authenticating it. And I think it's like one of the best, it's definitely the best, in my opinion, section of the Parentheticals' music discography as a group. It is sort of their last one together as Parenthetical Girls. After that, they sort of part and take a little time off, and we'll talk about that when we get to it. But we're going to play this sort of magnum opus of the Parenthetical Girls, these five tracks, one from each of the different EPs. The first track is called Evelyn McHale, which is reference to a woman in, oh gosh, I can't remember what the year was, but she jumped off the Empire State Building in 86 floors from the top of the Empire State Building. Died upon landing on a car, and a photography student happened to be walking by and took a picture of that. And it is, I think, a good emblematic thing to sort of represent the themes of the music of, like, old-timey beauty and tragedy happened upon by young people, I think, is their whole thing. So here's Evelyn McHale, the song by Parenthetical Girls on 91.5 WRBC-FM, Lewiston, Maine.

91.5 WRBC FM, Lewiston, Maine. This is Life Cycle with Kenneth Moth. I'm Kenneth Moth. That was Parenthetical Girls, Curtains, the last track of our, that segment, and the last track of their Privilege album EP cycle. What a great section of music. I like that a lot. I like the whole album Privilege. I think it's very good. Having Amber Smith, multi-instrumentalist and singer, singing near the end there of that song, kind of a nice wrap-up to, I don't know, demonstrate that things are moving on, things are over. The video is like a Viking funeral of sorts, and it's quite interesting and good. And the band stopped as Parenthetical Girls is done after that, I believe. And they kind of moved on doing their own things. Zach Pennington, who we're focusing on today, met up with later in Los Angeles with Prudence Reese Lee, who is an Australian multi-instrumentalist. They recorded an album of like music songs from movies, from like dramatic movies. And that was their first release as this group called Popular Music, which is the worst thing to search for when you're looking for their releases. Type in Popular Music into any search engine and you will just get Popular Music. Probably tongue-in-cheek on purpose, if I had to guess. We will get into their music, but before I do, I would just want to acknowledge that today is Mother's Day, and I hope we all have an opportunity to celebrate our mothers, as I will, for sure. I also, though, like to remember or keep in mind folks that do not have the ability to do so. Either they don't have a relationship with their mother has died, something to that effect, as I know it can be really difficult for those people. I'm thinking of a few personally that I know, and so I like to make sure that on this day I remember that part of how I am honoring my mother is remembering how fortunate I am that she is in my life, and I love her. So love you, Mom. I know you're not listening, but people will tell you maybe that I said that on the air, but I also will tell you later today. Okay. Great. So now we're going to move on to the song Philadelphia by Neil Young from the album, or from the soundtrack to Philadelphia, as performed by Popular Music from their collection of songs called Popular Music Plays in Darkness. Here's Popular Music.

In a crowd, they're throwing flowers now. There's a coronation with a pastel paper crown. And when the spotlights just drop,

91.5 WRBC-FM, Lewiston, Maine. That was The Last Night of Our Lives by Popular Music. Sorry. From their album Against Men, which came out last year. Coming up, we have a mix that I made just to sort of round out the rest of the show. Jimmer will be here. And I've word that the show is going to be, because he's got a 3-hour show coming up, and it's going to be a little bit of a repeat from last week in terms of just theme of main artists, but there's going to be more artists. So get ready for that. And now we're moving into, like I said, the mix that I wanted to make. Like I said, again, I'm feeling a lot of different things, and in terms of just what I was liking. I also feel a lot of things. I have a lot of feelings, but don't we all? Sorry, here we go. Here, we're just going to kick it off with, this is a song that is a collaboration between Bright Eyes and Neva Denova from their album, which they expanded and re-released and remastered, called One Jug of Wine, Two Vessels. It used to be 6 tracks, and now it's 10. And this is probably my favorite song on it, called Spring Cleaning. And I think it's apt because it's about time to maybe do some spring cleaning. This is a reminder to myself here on Amy's got a baby Life Cycle.

91.5 WRBC FM, Lewiston, Maine. That was Death for Christmas by Blue Water White Death. The name of the group, Blue Water White Death, is a reference to a documentary about sharks. And it is a collaboration, the music is a collaboration between Jamie Stewart of Shushu and Jonathan Myberg of Shearwater. Both groups, Shushu I did an episode on, Shearwater is a band I should do an episode on. And that was just their one album they collaborated on, and it's great, I think. Moving on to something different. Before I forget, there is a show on Friday, May 15th in Portland at Open System Studios with the musicians Slow Him, Ron Harity, and somebody named Cyparisis. I don't know who that is. But they've got video projections by Ryan Marshall, which will be really awesome. Ryan is a fantastic video projector. And there's otherwise awesome, really cool electronic soundscapes that are experimental. Doors at 7:30, music's at 8. That's at Open System Studios on Friday, May 15th. Here is the band Crying with Premonitory Dream on WRBC-FM, Lewiston, Maine.

0: 91.5 WRBC FM, Lewiston, Maine. That was Daryl Johns. I'm So Serious. And he is. And that's from his self-titled album that came out last year. No, 2 years ago. Sorry. And it's very good. And I liked it. I like things that are current, but sound maybe like they're not, but are a new version of something that's current, as opposed to just like a intentional, lazy throwback. Those are my 2 cents, and so there they are. All right, moving on, we've got a new song from Kevin Atwater coming up at the end of this segment called I'm Not Where You're At. He's a singer-songwriter who I adore, and we're going to kick this off, though, with Anything at All from Hey Hallways.
1: I'm afraid. Let me put it a different way. Maybe one of the best things that ever happened to me in my life, ever.

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91.5 WRBC-FM, Lewiston, Maine. Oh, I should let that continue. Sorry, that was Kevin Atwater with I'm Not Where You're At. Excuse me. It's a new single of his. He's got an album coming out in June. So if you liked that, you should listen to all his other things. They're good. And then the new album will probably be good as well. So I have my last segment coming up here, and then Jimmer's going to take over, and he's got 3 hours today. So if you love his show, then you're going to love that he's got more time. Yes, you're welcome. And so we're going to start off this last segment with a song called Heartbreaker by Lucky Dragon from their first album, or one of their first albums, called Dark Falcon. And I think I'll probably do a show about them at some point in the future, because I like them a lot. Here's Heartbreaker, Lucky Dragon.

This is DJ Jimmer getting ready for DJ Jimmer's Jamboree. And we've got 5 minutes to go. It's 9:55. And thank you to Kenneth Moss for warming the seat up for me, DJ Moth, with Life Cycle from 8 to 10 on Sundays. So always an interesting show. And Art Feely will not be coming in today, so I'm doing a 3-hour show. So I'm pretty excited about that. And playing Maine-based singers and performers. So in any case, that's what's happening today. And I'm going to wait. I'm going to put Robo DJ back on for the last 4 minutes.

Okay, it's time for DJ Jimmer's Jamboree. It's 9:58, so I'm going to wait another couple minutes. But I can do some talking and just preparing for the show. So this is a main base show. So it's singers and performers who are main based. They don't necessarily all live here, but they grew up in Maine. Like Lissa Schneckenberger, who's a local native, who now lives in California. But she made that choice and moved. But I still think of her as a Mainer. And she's involved with the camp for for music and dance in Maine. So in any case, it's now 9:59 and we're ready to go. And the first cut is a rock and roll number by Chris Robley, local singer, songwriter, and bon vivant. And it's called 1 + 1 + 1 = 3.

That was Chris Robley with 1 + 1 + 1 = 3. So somebody's texting me or whatever, so, and it's disturbing my show. So please avoid the, you know, even though you're going to make a request or whatever, do so as minimum as possible. So next up, we have Genevieve Stokes with us. And, you know, people know that I just like listening to sad songs. And this is, to me, a sad song. It's Genevieve, which is my daughter's name, Genevieve Stokes, and it's called Simple Love.

my only source of light.

That was Genevieve Stokes with Simple Love. And here is the Maine-based Mallet Brothers with their song, Rocking Chair.

That was the Mallet Brothers with Rockin' Chair. Next up, we have Ray LaMontagne, who used to work at the Bates Mill and live locally. So here's Ray LaMontagne. And when I was trying to convince my family that this guy was the real deal, they watched him on Saturday Night Live, and they thought, this guy is the real deal. So here's Ray LaMontagne with the song Be Here Now. Put your phone down.

Ray LaMontagne with Be Here Now. Next up, we have Lisha Schneckenberger with Petronella is the name of the song, and she's a fiddler. And Chris Robley, who sang the first song on the list, mentioned that the Yoshima Brothers, who I've played on my show because I like their music, are Maine-based, and Lisha Schneckenberger are both part of the Maine Fiddle Camp crew. With the Yoshima Brothers and Lisha Schneckenberger, both on my show today. So here's Lisha with Petronella.

0: Lissa Schneckenberger with Petronella, and she's part of the Maine Fiddle Camp crew, along with the Oshima brothers. Time for a promo, and I'm promo. Happy Mother's Day, first of all, out to all you mothers and people's mothers, and hopefully your mother is still with you, so you can celebrate. Then the farmer's market's open today on May 10th from 9:30 to 1:30. Thanks to Ken Moss from DJ Moss Life Cycle from 8 to 10 this morning. And then Don McCarthy is going to do Jazz, the Abstract Truth. And that's from 2 to 4 on Sundays. Art Feely is off today. He's down in Massachusetts celebrating Mother's Day with his own mother. So next up, we have a song called Portland Town. And it's by Schooner Fair. And I have another version of the same song by the Mallet Brothers. This is kind of like a shanty song, at least the way the Schooner Fair does it. And the line that I like most about the song is, it says, "I hear music all around. I must be back in Portland Town." And I go and listen to music all the time in Portland. They are a great music town and a great restaurant town. So here is Portland Town by Schooner Fair, doing all Maine-based artists. And I'll tell you if there's an exception.
1: I see the light

Schooner Fair with their version of Portland Town. You'll hear another version from the Mallet Brothers shortly on my show. So I mentioned that the Oshima Brothers and Lisa Schneckenberger are both part of the main fiddle camp crew. And Chris Robley says, I'm in good company. So with those people. Here's the Oshima Brothers with These Cold Nights. And like I said, when I played them, I didn't know that they were Maine-based, but now I do. Here's the Oshima Brothers, These Cold Nights.

That was the Yoshima Brothers with These Cold Nights. Up next, we have a couple songs from Goodnight Moonshine. And the band is Emmanuel Pariser, my buddy. I would consider him my buddy. His son, Eben, is in Goodnight Moonshine. And also Molly Ventner from the Red Mollies is in it, and she has a lovely voice. So here's the song called Dark Side of the Rainbow, and my favorite song all time is Over the Rainbow. And they do a combination version of this that is just spectacular. Here's Dark Side of the Rainbow, Goodnight Moonshine.

That was Goodnight Moonshine with Over the Dark Side of the Rainbow. Goodnight Moonshine. Next up, we have another song by Goodnight Moonshine. And a little story about this. This is called Bowie. And it talks about his death. And on Friday, he died. And I said, I'm going to throw away my playlist for Sunday. And I'm going to do 2 hours of Bowie. And that's what I did. And the rest is history. So here's Bowie by Goodnight Moonshine.

Lyrics by and singing by Molly Ventner, or Ventur is the proper way to pronounce it. Ventur from the Red Mollies. So that was Bowie. Next up, we have a song that I asked to be played, at least a portion of it, because it's a long song. Filament by Chris Robley, and lyrics singing by Margaret Weir, W-E-H-R. So here's Filament by Chris Robley and Margaret Weir.

That was Chris Robley and Margaret Ware with Filament. So, in any case, skip to PSA, and the PSA is to stay the same. Stay hydrated. That's Kenneth Moth's PSA. And share the road, with wheelchairs and bicycles and whatever, pedestrians. And look for crosswalks that are marked, and you need to give the right of way to pedestrians then. Then also recycle. But first, reduce your waste by reuse, if possible, and that helps the recycling. So in any case, next up we have another song by Chris Robley, and this is called Go Ask Lazarus.

Go Ask Lazarus. Chris Robley, singer-songwriter from Lewiston. And we're lucky to have him around. Next up, Lissa Schneckenberger. I'm sorry she's out in California, but she's at least appearing on my radio show. Here's a cover of a Bob Dylan song, Don't Think Twice, It's All Right. Here's Lissa Schneckenberger playing guitar and also playing fiddle and also singing.

This is Schneckenberger with Don't Think Twice, It's All Right, a Bob Dylan cover. So next up we have Ray LaMontagne, another song by Ray, the former Bates Mill employee. And this is called, and it's the name of the album as well, Till the Sun Turns Black. Ray LaMontagne on WRBC on Mother's Day, approaching 11 o'clock. And I got to do an ID right after this.

Ray LaMontagne with Till the Sun Turns Black. You're listening to WRBC 91.5 FM here in Lewiston, Maine on the Bates College campus, commercial-free for near 50 years. Go figure. So, anyway, you're listening to all Maine-based singers, songwriters, performers, or they were Maine-based at one time. And now that I've done the station ID, I can say, next up, we have The Ghost of Paul Revere, which is a local Maine band, with the Ballad of the 20th Maine. Here's The Ghost of Paul Revere, The Ballad of the 20th Maine.

We are the Boys of Maine. Ballad of the 20th Maine by the Ghost of Paul Revere. Next up is a song from the Oshima Brothers again. And again, I didn't know that they were from Maine and I played them, but now I play them proudly because they are from Maine. So here's Dancing on the Water, Oshima Brothers. Dancing on the Weekend.

The Chris Isaak song, Wicked Game, but by Social Distortion, out to Stan Weymouth on the WRBC request line. So while I'm on the request line, and while I was listening to like real rock and roll of Social Distortion, let's play another request. This is from Nat Selfis up in Canada, and he wanted to hear Mark Jordan, his version of Margarita.

request from Nat Selfis up in Canada. Mark Jordan with Margarita. And I want to play, I mean, when I said I was going to a rock and roll song, here's a band I saw last night here in Lewiston, and they're called Greenbrier. And their song is on a new demo with Spotify. And the song is called Nightshade, and it's a rock and roll hit. So here's Nightshade.

The band's called Greenbrier, and I saw them last night here in Lewiston, Maine. And the title of the track is Nightshade. It's killing me. So that's a song I mentioned that I would play for. And the lead singer is called Sally. That's all I know, not her last name. But getting back to our playlist, and here's, I'm going to kind of introduce these songs. And Noel Paul Stuckey is the only surviving member of Peter, Paul, and Mary. So I'm playing a couple of Peter, Paul, and Mary songs in tribute to Noel Paul Stuckey, who's, you'll hear the wedding song, obviously, later on in the show. But here is Blowing in the Wind, Peter, Paul, and Mary.

Peter, Paul, and Mary. The only surviving member of that group is Noel Paul Stuckey, a Mainer. So that's a cover of a Bob Dylan song, and it's the 2004 remaster. So next up is another song by Peter, Paul, and Mary, If I Had a Hammer.

If I Had a Hammer, Pete Seeger, and Lee Hayes is given credit as well for composing that song. If I Had a Hammer, Peter, Paul, and Mary, Noel Paul Stuckey being the final member of that group that's alive. And here is his song called Wedding Song. But first of all, I want to do a promo. And first of all, happy Mother's Day. It is Mother's Day. The Farmer's Market opens today from 9:30 to 1:30 on Lincoln Street. And Ken Moss, DJ Moth, has the show that precedes me from 8 to 10. Don McCarthy, with Jazz the Abstract Truth, is at the other end of the spectrum, 2 to 4 on Sundays. So I'm going to be doing up to 1 o'clock, so we'll have an hour wait for Don McCarthy's Jazz the Abstract Truth. So those are my promos. Happy Mother's Day, Farmer's Market, Ken Moss, Don McCarthy, you get it. So, in any case, here next up we have

the Mallet Brothers with their version of Portland Town. So I mentioned the wedding song by Noel Paul Stuckey. Here it is, the wedding song

The Wedding Song, Noel Paul Stuckey. So, in any case, that's the... His album was called Paul, question mark. So it wasn't Peter, Paul, and Mary any longer because they were, you know, his partners were both dead. So he released the album and it included the Wedding Song on it, and it was called Paul. In any case, the next few songs were added by my assistant, Connie Saddlemeyer, and she really likes Patty Griffin. And here's a couple songs by Patty Griffin. And I need to do a PSA first, too. So I keep running by all these PSAs and promos. So PSA, I'm stealing the one from DJ Moss. He says, stay hydrated. And that's what my daughter always reminds me of as well. Also, share the road. And that means if you're in a car, share the road with other people like pedestrians, like bicyclists, like people in wheelchairs and whatever. And then to recycle, please reduce your waste first before you recycle it and reuse it as, if possible. And like I use garbage bags from the pellets in my garbage, and it works well. So anyway, so recycle, but reduce first and reuse if possible. That's my PSA for the hour. And next up, again, Patty Griffith with Trapeze.

That was the song Trapeze by Patty Griffin. And next up by Patty Griffin is the song called Mary.

Patty Griffin, who is a Mainer with Mary. Next up, we have David Mallett, who is also a Mainer, and his classic hit, Garden Song.

That was David Mallet with the garden song, out to my daughter Genevieve, who is planting her garden as we speak. So, and it's time for a station ID. You're listening to WRBC, Radio Bates College, in Lewiston, Maine, 91.5 FM, and commercial-free for nearly 50 years. Go figure. So in any case, we're going to continue. And one of the joys and troubles of putting together playlists of Maine-based artists, and not everybody you've heard today is a Maine-based artist necessarily, but I forgot a group that I followed when I was here earlier on, and this is Shanti Duchesne and Buck Curran. And Buck's a great guitar player. And Shanti has a lovely voice and plays an instrument as well that I don't even know what it's called. So the first song I'm going to play is This Little Light of Mine. And it goes along with the garden song. It's something that young people relate to. Here's This Little Light of Mine by Arborea. Or is it Arborea?

Shanti Duchesne, and This Little Light of Mine by Arborea, or is it Arborea? So here's a couple other songs by them, and the first one is Dark is the Night. Arborea. This is the instrument that Shanti plays.

That song's proper title is Dark as the Night, Cold as the Wind. So, next up we have another song from Arborea. And it's shows the guitar work of Buck Curran. And it's also a cover of a Creedence Clearwater Revival song. And it's called Bad Moon Rising. And this is a very dark version of that song. But I heard the lyrics from the original by CCR, and it's dark as well. But here's Bad Moon Rising.

Bad Moon Rising by Arborea. So I'm hearing reports that the stream is down again, and that makes me angry that I'm doing this show like 3 hours. But here is some songs. This is a brand new song by Yoshima Brothers, and it's called Rachel.

That was the Oshima Brothers with the song, a brand new song called Rachel. So back to the list, my playlist, and got lots of songs on it, but I don't know if I'm going to finish. But here's Cups, which is from Pitch Perfect. This is Anna Kendrick, who my daughter sang with in the Girls' Choir of Maine. Anna Kendrick.

Anna Kendrick with Cups off of Pitch Perfect. You're going to miss me when I'm gone. So I've got a few other songs, and I want to play this one song by David Mallet. It's called Dulcimer.

That was Dulcimer by David Mallet. And next up, we have another song by Genevieve Stokes. And this is called Portland Nights.

Trying to do too much in the studio here. That was Portland Nights by Genevieve Stokes. And I have another David Mallet song, Somewhere in Time. David Mallet from Maine.

David Mallet with a live version of Somewhere in Time. So I'm going to cut the show a little bit short today, but here's a song by another song by Chris Robley that's called There's a Bird.

Chris Robley with There's a Bird. He's an award-winning poet, by the way. Let's see, what am I going to do to end the show? Why don't we do Evangeline by Pete Kilpatrick, another Mainer.

The song's Evangeline by Pete Kilpatrick, another Mainer. So to end, I'm going to play a song by a new group that's from Maine. It's called Bold Riley, and that song is called Deportee. And you may be familiar with it. But I think it's, you know, we're getting people deported all the time.

The song's called Deportee, and it's by Bold Riley, a main band. So I hear the stream is up again, so I think I'm going to continue my playlist and just see if that works, and hopefully it does. So this is a 3-hour show, and we're closing in on it. So here's Adam Verdi with Remind Me.

Remind Me by Adam Verity, who's a Mainer as well. So I think I'm going to wrap up the show right now put on Robo DJ, as long as it's working, we'll see. So happy Mother's Day. Farmers Market's open for another 45 minutes. So I'm going to head down there myself. Hopefully earlier than I was hoping to. I want to thank all my listeners and thank you for your requests. And hopefully I played them well enough for you to enjoy. So let's put on Robo DJ.

0: This program is coming to you via Relay 2 satellite, a spacecraft orbiting the Earth at a speed of over 17,000 miles per hour. The musical selections you're about to hear were first tape recorded and fed into a transmitter where they were beamed to Relay 2 spacecraft. As you listen to the musical selections, note the clarity and excellent stereophonic separation between the left and right channels, even after traversing 12,000 miles through space.
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3: Hi, I'd like to report a bear hug.
2: Uh-huh, okay.
3: Well, we were building a bonfire, and I saw some, like, dry brush and leaves around, so, you know, I said to move the bonfire somewhere else, and out of nowhere, Smokey Bear shows up and hugs me.
2: So you noticed some wildfire hazards and moved your bonfire to a safer location.
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3: Ha, so it was him. 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
2: Okay, well, congratulations, my friend. And thanks for calling. 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

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He speaks of her farewell kiss to me. He sure got a lot of gall to be so useless and all.

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Voices echo, this is what salvation must be like after a while. But Mona Lisa must have had the highway blues. You can tell by the way she smiles.

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4: I live my mom's home in the same house my dad died in, all alone. 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Every headline is a reminder that the world's. So I'm just trying to see the light in between the clouds.

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1: 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I've been really trying, baby. Trying to hold back this feeling for so long. 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

This is 91.5 FM WRBC in Lewiston, Maine. And the show is Jazz, The Abstract Truth. I'm Don McCarthy, and each week at this time I bring you 2 hours of straight-ahead jazz in a variety of styles, often organized around a theme, and despite the fact that this is Mother's Day, there is no particular theme today other than the fact that we will be listening to some recent releases. Good jazz that has come into the station over the last several weeks. Got a bunch of it. Let's start with one from the group Flying High.

We started off with a sentimental journey from the group Flying High. Their album is Still Soaring, a tribute to the songstresses of the swing era. Organized by pianist Champion Fulton. A lot of guest vocalists on that album, different ones on each track. And on that one, we heard from Nicole Zoraitis. We followed up with New Orleans Bump from trumpeter Bria Skernberg from her album Brass, put out by Cellar Music. And we just heard No Regrets from Stella Heath. Her album is For Billy, a tribute to Billie Holiday. I think she's imagining what Billy might have been like in the Roaring Twenties. Okay, this next one is from organist Pat Bianchi.

0: Captain's log, stardate 7954.3. A team from the Enterprise and I have landed on this planet's surface in search of intelligent life. We have come to a dwelling that says 91.5 on the side. What do you make of it, Bones?
1: I don't know, Jim. It just says 91.5 WRBC, Lewiston, Maine. Obviously, this planet's only source of intelligent life.
0: Well, I guess that's it then. Kirk to Enterprise, Kirk to Enterprise. Two to beam up.
2: In fact, there's all sorts of intelligent life down here. Though the most intelligent life forms are indeed tuned to 91.5, especially on Sundays, where from 10 a.m. till noon, there's DJ Jimmer's Jamboree, usually followed by the super terrific happy hour from noon to 2, and then almost always from 2 to 4, you've got me, Don McCarthy, with Jazz, the Abstract Truth, where today we're just checking out some recent releases. We just heard I'm Not So Sure from Ulysses Owens Jr. and Generation Y. The album is Around the World with You, U.S. and Ulysses. That's put out by Cellar Music. Ulysses Owens Jr., the drummer, and joined by Anthony Hervey on trumpet, Arena Terakubo on alto, Tyler Bullock on piano, and Yoshishi Nakamura on bass. And before that, it was Pat Bianchi with The Song Is You from his album Confluence. Pat Bianchi on organ with Troy Roberts on tenor sax and Colin Strenahan on drums. This next one's from the Javier Nero Jazz Orchestra.

is a fool. And don't I know it? But a fool can have his charms. I'm in love, and don't I show it?

0: Have you ever lost a cat? And have you ever wanted to get your cat back after you lost it? I'm Andrew Hoffman. I invented the lost cat magnet. Just turn it on and lost cats stick to it. Just listen to one satisfied cat. That's proof. You should invent stuff too. But remember, don't do a lost cat magnet.
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2: We began that set with Ayla from Javier Nero Jazz Orchestra from the album Alcabulin on the Outside In label. Javier Nero is the trombonist, arranger, composer. He writes some nice stuff. And we just heard from vocalist April Varner from her album Ella, tribute to Ella Fitzgerald. We heard Bewitched, Bothered, and Bewildered, and that's on the Seller Music label. April Varner joined by Emmett Cohen on piano, Yasushi Nakamura on bass, and Ulysses Owens Jr. on drums. This next one is called Ashes Falling Like Leaves, and actually the ashes refer to the ashes at Hiroshima that were witnessed by the father of the next artist, Sharon Minamoto, our father when he was a young boy. Ashes falling like leaves.

That was the Elton John song. Sorry seems to be the hardest word. Performed for us by vocalist and pianist Danny Sinoff from his album Make Someone Happy, put out by Cellar Music. Before that, we heard Ashes Falling Like Leaves from pianist and composer Sharon Minamoto. And our album is Goodbye Strawberry Hill, also put out by Cellar Music. And the deal with that is that in this country, a lot of Japanese Americans were interred during World War II. Well, same was true in Canada. A lot of Japanese Canadians were given the option of going to internment camps or returning to their home country, even though some of them were kids that had been born right there in Canada, including Sharon Minamoto's relatives who had been living on a farm in Strawberry Hill. So goodbye, Strawberry Hill. This next one's from saxophonist Pete Mills,

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I'm Don McCarthy, and the show is Jazz, the Abstract Truth, where today we are working our way through some recent releases. We began that last set with Sliver of Silver from Pete Mills from his album This Is Now. Pete Mills on tenor saxophone with piano, guitar, bass, and drums provided by Kenny Banks, Pete McCann, Martin Wind, Matt Wilson. And we just heard from guitarist Barry Green with SOS. His album is Giants, put out by Origin Records. Barry Green joined by Dave Kokoski on piano, Steve Nelson on vibes, Marco Panaccia on bass, Ulysses Owens Jr. on drums. This next one is from a Canadian group led by drummer Arvind Ramdas, but it's a classic hard bop tune, Asiatic Rays.

0: Hey, this is Doug Winars from the Blues Prophets Band. We'd like to remind you that every Saturday morning from 10 to 12 on WRBC, we get the Dan's Blues Room Blues Show. It's the best show in the state of Maine. 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
1: 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We began this second hour of Jazz, The Abstract Truth, with Asiatic Riz, a Kenny Dorham tune performed by a Canadian group led by drummer Arvind Ramdas. That's put out by Cellar Music. And we followed up with I Just Refuse to Sing the Blues from Catherine Russell, live at Jazz at Lincoln Center. And that's on her Dot Time label. This next one's from guitarist Steve Kowalczyk and friends, and you might recognize the tune.

was Dave Schumacher, baritone saxophonist, and his group Cuba Yay. And the tune was Al Rosé, mind you, a little of Sonny Rollins' Grand Street. Their album is Agua con Gas. And before that, we heard from guitarist Steve Kowalczyk from his album Buckshot Blues on the OA2 label. We heard a Johnny Cash tune, I've Been Everywhere. Steve Kowalczyk joined by John Harmer on bass and Jeff Hamilton on drums. Well, we just had a Johnny Cash song there. How about a Sting song? This one's from vocalist Jana Narasbar.

0: Hey, Jack, you got a sec? Jack, your hair's on fire.
1: Yeah, I know. 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
3: We began this set with Sister Moon, as performed by vocalist Jana Naraspur from her album The Recollection. And we just heard The Creator Has a Master Plan from a group led by bassist Nat Reeves from his album Now in Time. Nat Reeves joined by Aaron Evans on piano, Jeff Tane Watts on drums, as well as Steve Davis on trombone, Eddie Henderson on trumpet, and Eric Alexander on tenor. This next one is from Abate Berahun.

That was Canadian trombonist Audrey Acoa with The Green Place from her album The Sorceress on the Chronograph label. Before that was One for Roy from Abate Berehun, tenor saxophonist and vocalist. Addis Ken is the title of the album put out by Origin Music, and it draws on the Jewish-Ethiopian tradition. This next one's from saxophonist Steve Wilson,

Just finishing up in the background is Steve Wilson with How Long from his album Enduring Sonance on the Smoke Sessions label. Steve Wilson on alto sax, Joe Locke on vibes, Renee Rusna's piano, Jay Anderson on bass, Kendrick Scott on drums. This is WRBC 91.5 FM in Lewiston, Maine. You've been listening to Jazz, The Abstract Truth. I'm Don McCarthy. Sure you hope you enjoyed the show. Thank you for listening. We're almost out of time for today, and my intent is to return next Sunday at 2, and I think I'm going to play a lot of Thelonious Monk next week. Let's go out here with one from bassist Ben Wolfe. Down with Gravity is the tune. Anytime After Now is his album. And he's joined by Joel Ross on vibes and a bunch of other folks that I'll pass on mentioning. Hey, happy Mother's Day.

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No, seriously, thank you very much, ladies and gentlemen. I'd like to do a little song right here that I hope you people like. This one's called "Little Darling, You Broke My Heart When You Went Away, But I'll Break Your Jaw When You Come Back." Did you hear that one? I'd like to do this little song here. It's called "I Got a Woman Way Over Town."

0: Captain's log, stardate 7954.3. A team from the Enterprise and I have landed on this planet's surface in search of intelligent life. We have come to a dwelling that says 91.5 on the side. What do you make of the bones?
1: I don't know, Jim. It just says 91.5 WRBC, Lewiston, Maine. Obviously, this planet's only source of intelligent life.
0: Well, I guess that's it then. Kirk to Enterprise, Kirk to Enterprise. Two to beam up.

0: This program is coming to you via Relay 2 satellite, a spacecraft orbiting the Earth at a speed of over 17,000 miles per hour. The musical selections you're about to hear were first tape recorded and fed into a transmitter where they were beamed to Relay 2 spacecraft. As you listen to the musical selections, note the clarity and excellent stereophonic separation between the left and right channels, even after traversing 12,000 miles through space.
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1: The Bearded Lady may be a favorite carnival attraction, but for the estimated 5% of women suffering from hirsutism, excessive facial and chest hair is no laughing matter. 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Some symptoms of this problem can be treated effectively with a new therapy. 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

Thank you.

Thank you very much. The next song we'd like to do for you is our very first release. 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
1: Did you just look down at your phone? You did it again, didn't you? You know, you're flying down the road in a 3-ton hunk of steel, and a text takes your eyes off the road for an average of 5 seconds. 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Turn it off. 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

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I've been really trying, baby. Trying to hold back this feeling for so long. Let's get it on.

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0: Yeah, Chris Staten. Thank y'all so much. Thank you. Y'all take care and have a good night. Thank you very, very much.
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1: WRBC Lewiston. Hi there, I'm Robo DJ. 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

0: Most men don't talk what's eating on their minds about different ways of dying down here in the mines. 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Gas on our stomach and water on our kneecap. Aches and pains and rheumatism. All kinds of crazy pictures flying through our heads. Well, this spark did hit us in the number five. I don't know if anybody ever did come out alive. I got carried out with a busted head. The lady said there's 111 was dead. Well, this ain't my first explosion. I come through two cave-ins and two more fires before this one. 22 dead down in Ohio and 36 I seen in Kentucky laid out. And there's 111 here in Centralia. Well, it seems like the very best men go down. They don't come back in these mining towns. Keep on wondering how things would be if a cave-in had come to the senator's seat. Or a big explosion of some kind was to go off up there in them Congress walls. Wonder what sort of words and messages that they'd write on their slates. Wonder if they'd hire anybody to come down to them Senate chambers and put in some safety devices, $900 worth. I think it's just about enough loose gas around that Capitol dome up there, though, to make a mighty big blow if a spark ever hits it just right.
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Morty and Chani. Put it in a big brown bag for me.

Hi, I'm Robo DJ. This is WRBC Lewiston. Yo ho, and up I rises. Yo ho, and up I rises. Early in the morning.

0: So hello, welcome back to WRBC Bates College Radio. This is Salt and Pepper, and we are back for short term. So I hope you're excited. This next song is a new song, right?
1: Mm-hmm.
0: By Muna, called "It Gets So Hot." Enjoy.

0: Hey, so welcome back again. We have a couple of guests with us today. And their names are
1: Basil
0: and
2: Paprika
0: and Garlic. So some of the songs that we have like might not totally go with the whatever song we played before, but just like hang in there. For example, we just played Ruben and Charisse by the Jerry Garcia Band and Jerry Garcia. And next up we have What Now by Rihanna, but covered by the Northeastern Nor'easters, which is an award-winning a cappella group courtesy of Basil. Please enjoy.

All right, my friends, we are going back from The Expendables, which sounded very much to me like Australian music, but back to Muna. And if you haven't seen this music video of Silk Chiffon, you should really watch it. It's really good. And then you should look up what inspired the music video, and then you should watch that movie. But I'm a cheerleader. Enjoy!

0: Well, now is my number two. Why do you sing good? Because there's four women.
1: Thanks for listening to that. We now have Adele, Water Under the Bridge. Yeah.

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1: I have something to tell you.

0: answers from you. What did you expect to find? What did you expect to
1: find? What's going to be our future?
2: It's your responsibility to do something about it.
3: Well, I have the key in my hand. All I have to find is the lock.
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